Put that workday behind you, because tonight starts now. Dinner, Netflix, hanging with the kids. 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

KUZZ. Gonna rethink some things. That's Luke Combs there. 20 minutes after 5 o'clock here. Drive at 5 today. All right, it's time to give away Riley Green tickets. We're going to play a game called Green Means Go. It's rapid fire. You have to answer quick. I'm going to give you 30 seconds, and I'm going to give you some clues. You have to tell me the answer, and every answer is something that is green. All right? 842-5555. If you're fast on your toes, quick thinking, I need caller 10 right now. 842-5555 for Riley Green. He's going to be in Long Beach, coming up here at F&M Bank Theater on September 24th. I got your tickets. Let's go.

0: KUZZ, Bakersfield's best country. All right. It's called Green Means Go. Every answer has a green connection to it. We're going to see how we can do this. Let's go. Hi, KUZZ, you're my 10th caller. Who's this?
1: Rylan.
0: Rylan, how are you?
1: I'm good. How are you?
0: Well, good. You think you can think fast on your feet?
1: Oh, maybe.
0: Okay, because we're going to try to get you to see Mr. Rylan Green. I've got 5 questions, 30 seconds on the clock. I'm going to give you the clue. You tell me the answer is always something that is green, okay?
1: Okay.
0: All right, let's start things off. Start the clock right now. Name a famous green Muppet.
1: A green Muppet?
0: Yes.
1: Hurry.
0: Okay, pass. Name a green vegetable that looks like a tree.
1: That looks broccoli.
0: Name an NFL team that's green.
1: Green Bay.
0: Give me a green superhero.
1: Green Lantern.
0: There you go. And one more. If it brings good luck, especially to leprechauns, what is it?
1: A clover, a four-leaf clover.
0: Okay, one more. Famous green Muppet. Hello, Kermit the...
1: Oh, my goodness.
0: Oh, my God. I just gave it to you. Come on. Say it. Kermit. The frog. Give it to me. Well, beyond 30 seconds.
1: Kermit?
0: That would be right. Finally. Rylan. Oh, man. Everybody's yelling at you in their car right now.
1: I know. I'm yelling at myself.
0: I know it's a Monday, so we kind of extended the time frame there. But, hey, Rylan's going to go see Riley Green. We'll do this again tomorrow. Be prepared. Hey, it's Ken, and something big is coming September 2nd. DraftKings Game Day arrives with massive deals, exclusive deals, and an all-day celebration built for sports fans. Now, the countdown's begun. 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
0: All right, we do have reports of a fire northbound I-5, actually just north of Grapevine Road. It's in the center divider between the northbound and southbound sides. About 5 acres is under fire right now. They're trying to contain that. We've got some slowing southbound 99 just south of Rosedale Highway, just past California. Collision northbound 99 with several vehicles just south of 65 at the off-ramp there, right around Norris. And we have another collision in northbound 99 at Olive Drive. 99 is kind of being a problem today. Be careful out there. Our forecast for tonight, looking at 67 for an overnight low. Tomorrow, we're only going to see 86 for a high, and temperatures in the 80s all the way into the weekend. That's good news. 95 right now with Mr. John Pardee.

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0: KUZZ Bakersfield's Best Country. Been by now. That's Morgan Wallen there at 540. Again, for those of you are heading down on the 5 down near Grapevine, we have a fire in that area that is affecting the southbound side specifically. Thank you so much for the call. Be careful out there. It is down to a standstill on the southbound side, so be careful. We'll keep you updated on that. In the meantime, well, the internet has found probably one of the best obituaries ever. I'm going to read it to you because it's funny. It starts with, Michael regrettably informs you that he is no longer alive. He exited the world the way he entered it, eating pizza. He was 51 years old when he died, which is young for a man, but quite old for a dog. So he left the world at peace in the knowledge that he outlived many dogs. The comments online are so good about this one, including, well, for not being amongst living anymore, that was definitely the most lively obituary I believe I've ever read. Rest in peace, Michael.
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0: 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Blake Shelton, written by Hardy there. That's going to wrap it up for me. 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I will get things wrapped up here and check out traffic one more time next.
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0: Hey, it's Ken, and something big is coming September 2nd. 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
0: All right, well, the traffic is the situation. Here we go. We do have a fire southbound I-5 down near Grapevine. Has got things down to a standstill there. Be careful out in that area here. It's in the center divider. Meantime, we have a collision northbound 99 over by Norris and a hazard at California Avenue on the on-ramp to southbound 99 there. Everything else, yeah, fairly clear. Our forecast for tonight, it's going to be clear in 67. First day of dove season in the morning for those of you who get up early. We'll see temperatures around 60 degrees when you get out there. Tomorrow, our high is only going to be 86, and we're going to see 80s through the rest of the week. Right now, it's 94 as we kick off another hour of Bakersfield's Best Country here on KUZZ with B-Dub Radio next. See you tomorrow at 2. Until then, God bless.

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through the house that day, and I could tell she was leaving, and I thought, oh, she'll be back, till she turned around and pointed at the wall and said,

B-Dub checking in. Last day of August, tomorrow, September, you can officially start thinking fall after Labor Day weekend next weekend, but pumpkin spice is already back as of last week at Starbucks. But America may finally be seeing other beverages. We'll get into that coming up.

0: 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Why not have some good music playing while you do it?
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0: Well, the pumpkin spice latte is officially back at Starbucks as of last week, you know, because apparently August is fall now. Never mind that it's 90 degrees outside in some places. Put on a flannel and sweat through it. It's B-dub. People are still obsessed, though. Google searches for when pumpkin spice comes out jumped 510% this month. And PSL is the top trending latte search in America. But here's the plot twist. Compared to chai and matcha, pumpkin spice is winning searches in just 3 states this week. Last year, 32. Meanwhile, banana coffee syrup and caramel apple iced coffee are surging. So pumpkin spice isn't dead. Just finally experiencing what every celebrity fears. The younger, cooler replacement.
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I want your name to be called.

after the year we've had, somebody needs to put some of these celebrities in bubble wrap immediately because they must be protected at all costs. Some of the celebrities that you grew up with are getting up there, and well, we'll talk about it coming up.

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0: After losing Dolly Parton, Tim Curry, and way too many other legends this year, BuzzFeed made this list of older celebrities we apparently need to protect at all costs. It's B-dub. Some of these ages are incredible. Julie Andrews, Mary Poppins, 90. Carol Burnett, 93. Morgan Freeman is 89 years old. William Shatner, 95. Then you've got the Century Club. Dick Van Dyke is 100. David Attenborough is 100. Mel Brooks is 100. Like, at this point, forget celebrity security. I want these three traveling with a full medical staff and Secret Service protection because 2026 has taken enough from us.
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The more we learn about Dolly Parton's final days, the more you realize she was really exactly who we thought she was. More on that coming up next to the breakdown brought to you by Boot Barn.

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1: Dolly Parton apparently remained Dolly Parton right to the very end. Her sister Stella says Dolly told her doctors that even if there was no hope left for her, she'd still be willing to try experimental cancer drugs. Not because she thought they'd save her, but because maybe what doctors learned could help somebody else someday. It's a pretty incredible way to leave this world. And the tributes keep coming. Chris Stapleton performed I Will Always Love You. Garth Brooks is turning September 25th into Dolly Day with proceeds from his Nashville bar going to her Imagination Library. And Vin Diesel also covered I Will Always Love You, which Dolly spent her entire life bringing people together. Apparently that included giving us a sentence containing Chris Stapleton and Vin Diesel doing the same song. Honestly, she probably would have loved that too. That's your breakdown.
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I just want to say congratulations to parents, you know, as more and more schools start back up over the next week or two. You made it. You survived summer 2026. Now you've got at least a little bit of freedom from the kids a few hours a day. 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Never mind.

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0: B-Dub, what's up, Lauren Elena?
1: What's up?
0: You know, I was going to try to do this where I subconsciously or subliminally put in as many puns as possible into my questions. And then I'm like, you know, I have not properly prepared for that. And, you know, I got through the ride. I was in Phoenix with my dad in the hospital. So my brain is like shot right now. And that's besides the fact you're a master of them. So I feel like you would pick up on it right away.
1: I would. I would love it. But hey, this is not going to be the last time I talk to you. So next time when you've got more caffeine and time on your hands, we'll pop in some
0: when you least expect it, right?
1: Yes.

0: Her new album is called Stages. Lauren Elena is on the show. It's Beat Up Radio. Let's talk about the record for a second, Lauren. I know Stages is talking about the different stages of life, the different chapters of life. Which chapter was the most difficult to share on this album?
1: I mean, the hardest thing for me to write about on the whole record was the loss of my dad. So it would be, honestly, the stage I'm in now. I kind of split the songs up into three stages in sequencing and stuff. So, yeah, stage three would be the hardest because in this season, I mean, I got married and I've had my daughter and I also lost my dad. So it was like a lot of highs and lows kind of at the same time. But any song about him was really hard to write. And
0: kind of the highest of highs and lowest of lows at the same time.
1: The best thing that's ever happened to me and the worst thing that's ever happened to me.
0: But that's the kind of stuff that makes life interesting, for lack of a better term, you know? The highs and lows are what makes us better as people as we move through the highs. The highest of highs helps us get through the lowest of lows, if that makes sense, you know?
1: Absolutely. Yeah. Like, I don't know how I would have, I mean, I would have obviously navigated the grief and the loss of my dad without finding out I was pregnant with my daughter, but it definitely gave me a light in the midst of darkness. Kind of crazy that I found out I was pregnant 2 months after my dad died.
0: Wow. So I feel like that's God, right? That's God.
1: Yeah, that's it. So the last song on the record's called Heaven Sent.
0: I love that.
1: And I wrote it about the fact that I feel like my dad got over to the other side and was like, we got to help my daughter.
0: Yeah.
1: Because she's really sad. And so he sent me my own daughter.
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I read that some people say Panda Express is an authentic Chinese food. And the CEO of Panda Express says he takes no offense to that. You know, mainly because they're telling the truth.

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It's B-Dub on Bakersfield's Best Country, KUZZ.

state versus state rivalries are a very real thing. Give you an example. Which state does everybody love to hate? If you guessed California, congratulations, you understand America. We'll break

0: state rivalries are apparently very real. And California is officially America's punching bag. It's B-Dub. A rundown of every state's least favorite state says California has 11 states that hate it. That's more than any other state. Florida comes in second with 7, which feels like Florida finally found a competition it didn't immediately win. Some of these are beautifully petty, too. North and South Carolina hate each other. Same with North and South Dakota, Virginia, and West Virginia. But my favorite, New Jersey's least favorite state is New Jersey. That's not a rivalry. That's self-awareness. And somehow Hawaii is the only state without an enemy. Of course, even hate has a hard time getting mad at Hawaii. It's Hawaii.
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0: The average American officially hits the energy wall at 2:48 in the afternoon. Like, honestly, that feels ambitious, especially on a Monday. It's B-Dub. A new report says 21% of us are already drained before noon. And 82% admit we spend at least part of our lives on autopilot. You know, just going through the motions and hoping nobody asks us a follow-up question. 70% say they feel pressure to constantly do the most just to keep up. Meanwhile, I've been successfully doing the bare minimum for years. It's called efficiency, and luckily nobody's figured it out yet. Most of us have about 3 quick fixes to keep going. Caffeine, snacks, protein. Basically, by 2:48, like, I'm no longer an employee. I'm a houseplant that needs coffee.
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Dolly Parton was apparently thinking about everybody else right up until the end. And what her sister just revealed says pretty much everything about who Dolly really was. We'll talk about it next to the breakdown, brought to you by Boot Barn. Keep West.

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1: Dolly Parton's sister Stella shared something that might be the most Dolly story possible. She says Dolly told her doctors that if there was no hope left for her, she'd still be willing to try experimental cancer drugs. Not because she thought they'd save her, but because what they learned might help somebody else someday. That's pretty remarkable. Stella said the Dolly we all saw publicly was exactly who she was privately. Generous, thoughtful, always thinking about other people. And the tributes keep coming. Chris Stapleton performed I Will Always Love You. Garth Brooks declared September 25th Dolly Day at his Nashville bar, with the day's proceeds going to our Imagination Library. Vin Diesel, yeah, the actor, also sang I Will Always Love You, which I did not have on the Dolly tribute bingo card. But honestly, Dolly probably would have loved that too.
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0: B-Dub, every year I'm the MC for the Washington State Fair in Puyallup, Washington. It's one of the big fairs in the country. They're famous for this thing called Fisher Scones, which is it's kind of like a biscuit with butter and raspberry jam. So good. Anyway, the fair kicks off this Friday. I basically move up there for 3 weeks and eat my body weight in scones over 21 days.
1: He's a ranch hand in a pinch, man. Hotter than the red on a cattle brand. Cause she's a gold digger with a quick trigger. A cast iron skillet swinging lid flip.

Minutes away from your most wanted song of the day, brought to you by Boot Barn Keep West. 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

0: Tomorrow on the show, we continue our conversation with Lauren Elena, who just dropped her new album, Stages, on Friday. If you've got a question for Lauren, make sure to DM me at B-Dub Radio. Have a great night, and if there's anything you need in the meantime, reach out.
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0: Take a little of this and add a little of this. 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
5: Hey, it's Tuesday, everybody. Welcome to show number 1698. It's After Midnight. I'm your host, Granger Smith. I'm so glad you're with me. I've got some good news I want to read for you coming up, so hang tight for it. Keep the dial right here, too, because I got some Nashville news with Ann Hudson. The story's about your favorite stars out there in Nashville and a whole plethora of good country music to play for you. Here we go. Tuesday starts right now. It's After Midnight.

0: 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Well, Granger's got some good news to share now.
1: In Logan, Australia, a postal worker named Gurspreet Sai went viral after security cameras caught him doing something small but incredibly kind. He noticed it started raining, so he pulled a homeowner's laundry off the line to keep it dry. It only took him a minute, but people all over the world praised him as being a laundry hero. Sai says that it's just part of who he is, and the homeowner hopes that the moment reminds others to look for little ways to help.
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17: If you want to know who God is, first let's make sure you're in a church that's preaching expositionally. 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

So I got a topic next hour. I want to hear from you on this. Who does fall remind you of? Is there somebody in your life that fall reminds you of? Call me with this. 866-607-8383. We'll talk next hour.

0: Hey, Granger, this is Bill out in Apple Valley, California, listening on Cat Country 100.7. Up early, stocking shelves, getting ready for the workday. Love the show.
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0: time for some country thoughts with Earl Dibbles Jr.
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0: Ann Hudson coming in with the latest Nashville updates. Ann, what do you have for us today?
1: Oh gosh, Granger, did you see this? Just days after Dolly Parton was laid to rest, Tennessee leaders are considering a massive change to one of Nashville's most recognizable landmarks. I'll tell you about that next in your Nashville news.

0: from Nashville's Music Row. It's Ann Hudson.
1: So Dolly Parton was laid to rest Friday during a private burial attended only by her immediate family. And now momentum is growing to rename Nashville's International Airport in her honor. I love this idea. I know the governor and the Nashville mayor both support it. Plus there's like over 200,000 signatures supporting it. But the critics think it'll cost about $10 million to change the name. And they're thinking that money would be best go to Dolly's Imagination Library. But the airport authority is going to discuss the proposal on September 17th. So we will see. Oh, Tim McGraw joined the Fall on Your Butt while performing live. Long list of artists. I mean, it's bound to happen, right? He was performing at Like It, I Love It in Cincinnati when he stepped backward onto a slightly elevated part of the stage, caught the heel of his boot, and fell flat on his back. He obviously quickly popped up, pointed to the stage, and explained, there's a hole there. But obviously finished the song without incident and even was so funny to post.

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1: Crank it up.
4: 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Here's your host, Granger Smith.
5: Welcome to Tuesday, everybody. It's After Midnight. I'm your host, Granger Smith. So glad you're with me. Hey, I've got this question. Who does fall remind you of? Is there a person that fall, the season, reminds you of? Call me with this. 866-607-8383. I've also got old Earl Dibbles Jr., the country boy with the dumb criminal story, and a whole bunch of good country music. Hey, Ty, hour number two, whatever the reason you're up late or up early right now, I'm glad you're with me. We're after midnight.

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1: Okay, asking this question, who does fall remind you of? The change of seasons, each one of them, brings with it memories that point to people, if you think about that. Who is that for you with fall? 866-607-8383.
2: Fall time reminds me of my daughter, Autumn, who was born in the fall time, and her brother calls her Fall to pick at her.
1: Yeah, that's the easy one. You know, that's her name. Of course that reminds me of her. 866-607-8383. What you got?
3: Fall reminds me of my mom. She used to start baking and doing everything, preparing for Christmas and Thanksgiving and everything else.
1: Yeah, that's a beautiful thing. Fall reminds us of people, just like summer does, spring does, winter does. But fall's an interesting one because of what it carries with it. Who you got? 866-607-8383. Who does fall remind you of?
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13: America's bravest warriors are returning home wounded. Here's one of them.
14: My name is Norberto Lara. I served for 11 years in the United States Army. While I was on a combat patrol in Baqaba, Iraq, a rocket propelled grenade took my arm off at the shoulder. When I came home, I felt alone. My family was around me, but I couldn't talk to them about what I'd seen and what I'd done. I remember just thinking, man, the way I am right now, I don't want to live. I was discharged from the Army, and I've been working with the Wounded Warrior Project since 2007. I don't have to be severely wounded to be with the Wounded Warrior Project. I do have a lot of guys that have post-traumatic stress disorder. 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If I come away with anything from Wounded Warrior Project, it's them giving my life back. My name is Norby, and yes, I do suffer from post-traumatic stress disorder, but I'm okay.
13: Don't suffer in silence. 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
18: I think the underlying theme is Proverbs 3, 4 through 6. Trust in the Lord with all your heart. Lean not on your own understanding. I was trusting in myself. I was making good money. I was idolizing the lifestyle. I was putting everything on my shoulders saying, I'm doing all of this. I'm creating all this. I'm thinking about all this. I'm doing all this. And then Granger decided to leave touring. Parker decided to leave to go to Washington, D.C. It's like a lot of different moving parts here, but sure. Parker left Yee, so I had to run Yee myself. Granger was leaving music. And so, you know, I had to deal with that. And I was like, all right, cool. I'm just going to get up earlier. I'm going to work out harder. I'm going to do 3 workouts. I'm going to, you know, time block all this. And then I just broke down and I was like, Lord, the Lord broke me down. I broke down. Lord, save me. I can't do this. I thought I could. I need you.
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Night on KUZZ.

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6: Hey, thanks for starting your Tuesday here with me on After Midnight. Y'all, what's up? I'm Granger Smith, your host. I have some things that went down on this day in history I want to talk about coming up, plus some Nashville news with Ann Hudson. She's going to talk about her favorite stars out there in Nashville and what they're up to. All of this here early on a Tuesday. I'm glad you're with me. Keep that station here.

Today was the day that World War II started. Do you know why? Hang on, and I'll share that, plus some other things that went down on this day in history coming up in two songs.

0: loves talking about history, and he's even got the diploma to prove it. It's time for This Day in History on After Midnight with Granger Smith.
1: On this day, September the 1st, 1807, Aaron Burr was acquitted of treason. 1850, P.T. Barnum brought European opera star Jenny Lind to New York. 1939, World War II started when Hitler invaded Poland. 1972, Bobby Fischer became the first American to win the World Chess Championship. 1985, the wreckage of the Titanic was discovered. 1998, federal legislation made airbags in a car mandatory. Some famous birthdays include TV host Dr. Phil, pop singer Gloria Estefan, country singer Conway Twitty, and actress Lily Tomlin. Those are just a few things that went down on this day in history.
0: Thanks for staying up all night here on After Midnight with Granger Smith.
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0: tell you why I got up this morning, and it's because I hadn't been to sleep all night long. So, whoop, whoop, let's start this day off right. Here we go. Good morning, America.
1: Well, thank you so much. I'm glad After Midnight is a part of your morning. Hey, it's not

0: Next up, Ann Hudson joining us to dish out some Nashville news. Ann, what's on deck?
1: Oh, my gosh. Granger, did you see what happened to Kacey Musgraves? She had to make a split-second decision when she looked up during her concert and realized that she might be standing in the worst possible place. I'll explain what happened coming up in your Nashville news next.

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1: My name is Ariel. 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

0: 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Hey, it's Luke Bryan.
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5: Third Shifters, happy September. Thank you for carrying us into a brand new month. Granger Smith here, your host of After Midnight. I've got this question. Where did you stand on the whole electric car thing? You got to admit, they're getting way more popular now. Is this something you're accepting? Is this something you're all in? Is this something you're never going back to combustion engine again? Or are you a holdout that says, I ain't never going? What are your thoughts? 866-607-8383. I've also got Earl Dibbles Jr., the country boy. We know where he stands on this. He's got a dumb criminal story to tell us. It's After Midnight. Hour number 4 starts now.

0: you look moving on.
1: Okay, question of the hour. Where do you stand on electric cars? What's your opinion on electric cars? Are you a lover, a hater? Are you indifferent? 866-607-8383. We'll talk in two songs. No need.

0: Thanks so much for staying up with us. This is After Midnight with Granger Smith.
1: Asking this question, are electric cars for you? We could say it that way. Do you like electric cars? Is this something that you're going to invest in? Are you excited about this? Are you like, no, I'm never going that way? 866-607-8383.
2: Hi, this is Norbert from North Carolina. 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I could see that happening, but not long distance driving. 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
1: Hey, appreciate the call. 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

You know, if you're going to steal someone's identity, maybe you should do it to someone a little bit closer to your own age. Earl has got a good one to share about this coming up next. Hang tight.

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1: I'm Earl Dibbles Jr. I'm a country boy. I'm an honest boy, too, and crime don't pay. I got a story to prove it. There's a United Airlines flight attendant that's been charged with stealing the identity of a 4-year-old Atlanta boy who died in a car crash all back in 1979. Ricardo Cesar Guadas is now accused of overstaying his tourist visa and getting a Social Security card in the boy's name. He used it to get an American passport. Yeah, he was caught after he applied to renew his passport for the 7th time, and his fingerprints matched up with them old Brazilian records. That fella's dumb.
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1: May 15, 9 a.m., two women quietly waiting at the doctor's office. Woman 1 says, "Cold day, huh?" Woman 2, "What's that?" Woman 1, "Kinda cold today." Woman 2, "Yeah, wasn't expecting that." Woman 1, "What is it, 47 degrees? Woman 2, "No, more like 45. Woman 1, yeah, makes sense. At least it's not raining. Woman 2, "That would be sad." Woman 1, "So sad." Woman 2, "Ah, the weather." Woman 1, "Crazy." 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

0: All right, go to the phone lines here. 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Where do you stand with electric cars? You hate them, you love them. 866-607-8383.
1: I saw a Mustang that was electric. What a shame. 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

thank you to all of our night shift workers. It's because of you that America is open for business 24/7. 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
5: Tuesday, early risers. What's up? Welcome to After Midnight with me, Granger Smith. I'm your host. I've got some good news I want to read for y'all coming up. Put a smile on your face, hopefully. Plus some Nashville news with Ann Hudson. She's coming in to talk about your favorite stars out there in Nashville and catch you up with their news. Hang tight for all of this early on a Tuesday. We are After Midnight.

0: Here's a story that'll make you smile. 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
1: In Logan, Australia, a postal worker named Gurspreet Sai went viral after security cameras caught him doing something small but incredibly kind. He noticed it started raining, so he pulled a homeowner's laundry off the line to keep it dry. It only took him a minute, but people all over the world praised him as being a laundry hero. Sai says that it's just part of who he is, and the homeowner hopes that the moment reminds others to look for little ways to help.
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0: This right here, this is After Midnight Music. She's from

I brought this up last hour. We've been thinking about this lately on the show. Where do you stand with electric cars? Are you a buyer? You a hater? 866-607-8383.

0: Hey, Granger, this is Bradley from Denver, Colorado, working the third shift till 5 in the morning, doing security. I'm doing the best I do in life and enjoying work and having a good night listening to some good old country music from 106.7 The Bull. Thank you for all you do, sir. Have a great morning and a great week. Thank you.
1: Thank you so much, bro. I appreciate you.

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0: Ann Hudson coming in with the latest Nashville updates. And what do you have for us today?
1: Oh, gosh, Granger, did you see this? Just days after Dolly Parton was laid to rest, Tennessee leaders are considering a massive change to one of Nashville's most recognizable landmarks. I'll tell you about that next in your Nashville news.

0: from Nashville's Music Row. It's Ann Hudson.
1: So Dolly Parton was laid to rest Friday during a private burial attended only by her immediate family. And now momentum is growing to rename Nashville's International Airport in her honor. I love this idea. I know the governor and the Nashville mayor both support it. Plus there's like over 200,000 signatures supporting it. But the critics think it'll cost about $10 million to change the name. And they're thinking that money would be best go to Dolly's Imagination Library. But the airport authority is going to discuss the proposal on September 17th. So we will see. Aw, Tim McGraw joined the Fall on Your Butt while performing live. Long list of artists. I mean, it's bound to happen, right? He was performing at Like at 11 in Cincinnati when he stepped backward onto a slightly elevated part of the stage, caught the heel of his boot, and fell flat on his back. He obviously quickly popped up, pointed to the stage and explained, there's a hole there. But obviously finished the song without incident and even was so funny to post it on his Instagram. He like literally posted the fall itself. So you can either see it on his Instagram or at aftermidnight.com.
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2: Good Tuesday morning. It's Brent Michaels in for Jeff Lamucci. Here are your headlines. Bakersfield city leaders are putting a $500,000 cleanup proposal on hold. The plan would have used city money to clean up privately owned property near Cottonwood and Plains Roads that's been plagued by illegal dumping and homeless encampments. Council members tabled the idea while they consider what responsibility taxpayers should have for private property. A mentoring program familiar to families across Central California is expanding into Kern County. Big Brothers Big Sisters is bringing its one-on-one mentoring program to Bakersfield, connecting local kids with adult volunteers who can provide encouragement, guidance, and some extra support. If your car insurance bill has been creeping higher, you're not alone. Industry data show premiums are climbing again after briefly leveling off last year. Experts recommend comparing rates periodically, since staying with the same company doesn't always mean getting the best deal. On Wall Street, stocks are starting September under pressure as oil prices and bond yields rise. Investors are watching whether higher energy costs could keep inflation elevated and push the Federal Reserve toward another interest rate increase. A health headline this morning, the FDA has expanded approval of Mounjaro to include reducing the risk of heart attack and stroke in some patients. Doctors say the decision could broaden how the popular diabetes and weight loss medication is used. And at the movies, AMC is bringing several Dolly Parton films back to theaters following the country legend's death, giving fans another chance to see some of her best-known performances on the big screen. Southern Valley weather, plenty of sunshine today with a high around 86. In Bakersfield, 87, Taft, 81, Arvin, 85. I'm Brent Michaels, in for Jeff Lamucci on Bakersfield's News Leader, KUZZ.

0: KUZZ, Brent and Ness in the morning, 5:33, and it is... It is September. What are you most looking forward to?
1: Okay, in the month of September, the number one thing I'm looking forward to the most is watching Pablo fangirl over Randy Houser with Riley Green.
0: Oh, we're talking about the Riley Green concert. You made it seem like this is a Randy Houser show.
1: Well, yeah, I think so, by the way Pablo's talking about it. He goes, how did he get such a big star to open up for him?
0: Okay, no shade to Randy. No. Randy Houser is amazing.
1: He is.
0: But it is a Riley Green concert at the Greek Theater.
1: He wasn't going to go. I was going to take my mom. But he goes, absolutely not. Randy Houser's going to be there.
0: I mean, Randy is really good.
1: So he is, like, looking forward to this counting down. He's planning on getting a new outfit, like, all the things.
0: A new outfit?
1: Yeah.
0: Like he wants to look good for Randy.
1: He wants
0: Houser.
1: To look good for Randy.
0: Man, what am I looking? I would say, man, I'm all about the lamb dip, Bass Club, Kern County Fair. That is like the food I look most forward to at the fair.
1: I love that for you.
0: Look on your, have you had the lamb dip?
1: Ken made me try it.
0: It is delicious, and like the only time you get it is during the fair.
1: It's not bad. I will report back. As a foodie toddler, it's not that bad. It's just,
0: so what you're looking for, like,
1: it's just a lot of vinegar. And that's the thing. Like, I'm not a very, like, vinegary person.
0: So it's not the lamb for you, it's the vinegar. Cause the way you were looking at me is like, it's not bad.
1: Just hit the button.
0: Okay.
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0: 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Thanks for hanging with us.
1: I'm so happy that you're back.
0: We have Jeff LaMucci on vacation this week. I hope you're enjoying your day, Jeff.
1: Everybody's on vacation.

0: KUZZ, Brent and Ness in the morning. Okay, people say ice cream is the number one best dessert. Do you have a guess on number two?
1: Has to be cake or cookies.
0: All right, we'll tell you coming up after Corey Kent and Empty Words, KUZZ.

0: I'm just going to ask you straight up, do you think Jell-O is a dessert?
1: If you were born in the 70s, like, well, no, you know the 70s.
0: No, it is not a dessert. It doesn't matter when you were born.
1: No. In the 70s, it was a dessert. There's cookbooks for Jell-O and, like, all kinds of weirdness in it. But no, I wouldn't agree to it. But, like, my grandma would have said, yeah.
0: The only place Jell-O is a sweet treat is when you're in the hospital. That's it.
1: Oh, yeah. And that's not even a sweet treat in the hospital. It jiggles.
0: I am shocked by this. Americans said ice cream is their number one dessert. Jell-O is number two. Like, you're right. Cakes, cookies, cheesecake.
1: Have they not?
0: Any of these.
1: Whoever took this survey did not go to Moose Creamery. They don't know good dessert because they wouldn't have put in

0: Jell-O.
1: I mean, if sticky toffee pudding is all the way here at the top, Joe's way down the list.
0: I don't want anything that jiggles.
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8: 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Coming up, I know you could use $100. We'll tell you how you can win. Right now, it's time for news, and we'll start with a traffic update from CHP Officer George Toro.
9: Hey, good morning, Brent and Ness, and good morning, everyone. Happy Tuesday. Morning commute is looking good. Just one little hiccup out near Lamont DiGiorgio Road and Vineland Road. Looks like a two-vehicle crash. Good thing is that intersection is clear, everything off to the shoulder. But as always, remember to slow down and move over for emergency vehicles. Now, if you are headed out of the Bakersfield area this morning, all of our major roadways are open and clear. Remember to buckle up and watch your speed. Live from the California Highway Patrol, I'm Officer Toro for KUZZ.
8: Thank you very much, George. A Bakersfield program is giving kids a pretty unique reading buddy through Tales for Tales. Children practice reading aloud to animals at a local shelter. Organizers say it can help young readers build confidence while also providing attention and socialization for pets waiting to be adopted. Kern County is also dealing with an invasive species that could create headaches for local water systems. Officials are working to stop the spread of golden mussels, which can produce quickly and clog pipes and other infrastructure. A consumer warning, if you or someone in your family uses a GLP-1 medication, the Better Business Bureau says scammers are increasingly targeting people shopping online for cheaper versions of popular weight loss drugs. Experts say you should avoid sellers that don't require a legitimate prescription. Parents, researchers are warning that type 2 diabetes is increasing rapidly among children and teenagers. Doctors continue to point to diet, physical activity, family history, and regular checkups as important pieces of prevention and early detection. Meta has agreed to a $17 billion settlement with states over allegations that its social media platforms contributed to addiction and other harms among teens. The agreement still requires court approval. September baseball begins tonight at Dodger Stadium. The Dodgers open a 3-game series with the St. Louis Cardinals. LA enters the final full month of the regular season with an 82-55 record and a 9.5-game lead over San Diego in the National League West. And it is September 1st, but if you're thinking about Christmas, it may cost you a little more to send those packages this year. The Postal Service is proposing temporary holiday price increases on Priority Mail, Priority Mail Express, and Ground Advantage packages. If approved, the higher rates would run from October 4th through January 17th, covering the busiest shopping day of the year. Southern Valley weather. Sunny today with a high around 86 in Bakersfield, 87 in Taft, 81 in Arvin, and 85 in Tehachapi. Currently, it's 60 degrees in Bakersfield. I'm Brent Michaels, in for Jeff Lamucci on Bakersfield's News Leader, KUZZ.
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0: Brandon Lake and Cody Johnson when a cowboy prays, 5:59. And coming up at 7:30 this morning, how spooky can you get?
1: I am loud and proud type of spooky, okay?
0: Hold on. See, now this is what you have to do, 7:30. Why? Halloween Horror Nights, Universal Studios Hollywood. We've got four tickets for you.

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0: Morgan Wallen, Ben By Now, Brent and Ness in the morning. What would you do with an extra $100?
1: Oh, go to dinner. Everything goes with food, but I mean, who couldn't use $100? What about you?
0: I would honestly probably spend it on the wedding, if we're being honest. But okay, we know you can use $100. It's really easy to win. You just take our music survey and you're entered. It's that simple. So if you've never taken our music survey, here's how this works. Ness is going to take part of the music survey right now. I'm going to play you a small clip of a song. You tell me if you love it, you like it, you don't like it, or maybe you're starting to get a little tired of it.
1: Okay.
0: All right, here we go. Number one.
2: But I ain't as thinky as you drunk, I am.
1: Love it. Duh.
0: Love it.
1: I love that song.
0: All right, here's the next one.
3: On a train back to Boston and we're jumping the gun and I'm
1: I like it. Like the middle ground of it. I like it.
0: All right.
1: Not over it. I don't like love it, but I like it.
0: Okay, one more.
4: I just want to make love wake up. Next to you, no
1: maker. I do love that song.
0: See, okay, that's what you do. You just listen to some clips of songs. They're about that short. And you tell us what you think. And, you know, the songs you tell us you love more, that's what we play more.
1: Yes. And we're always getting a text line. Why don't you play this? Why don't you, don't do this one. This is what you need to do. 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
1: If you love watching the CMA Awards every year, you'll find out who will be nominated next week, September 10th on Good Morning America. They will announce like who's nominated for Entertainer of the Year, Best New Artist, Male and Female Vocalist.
2: I'm hoping Best New Artist is Ko Wetzel's nominated.
1: That'd be cool. I would definitely love to see him nominated for vocal event for High Road or something. Yeah.
2: Just something.
1: okay. Have you watched Ted Lasso? I've asked you this.
2: I watched the first episode. I mean, the first season.
1: You know Ted Lasso says be a goldfish?
2: Yeah.
1: Okay. Which, if you've never watched the show, means have a short memory. If something bad happens, like be a goldfish. Goldfish don't remember anything. Well, Kenny Chesney took that, and he wrote a song for his new album. It is called Goldfish. Take a listen.
3: Right now I wish I had the memory of a goldfish.
1: Because it's kind of like he broke up with someone he wishes like he could just get over the heartbreak.
2: Me too. I wish I had a memory of a goldfish for all the bad stuff.
1: Kenny says he's a big fan of Ted Lasso. So, yes, when the song got presented to him from artist and songwriter Tennille Towns, he's like, boom, that's on the album. I love it.
2: That is awesome.
1: And Dolly Parton's estate announced, they're going to launch a music festival that will happen every year called Dolly Fest.
2: In Nashville?
1: It's actually going to be, they're going to do one in Nashville, one in London.
2: Oh!
1: In 2027. Now, the first one is going to be straight up tribute to Dolly. And then from there, it just may be like a regular music hit. But the first one...
2: As it should be.
1: Yes, it's going to be all about artists singing Dolly songs, like paying tribute to Dolly, all that stuff.
2: Been 1 week since we lost Dolly.
1: Yeah. Ugh. That's the 615 at 615 on KUZZ.

0: J-U-Z-Z, Brennan Ness in the morning. All right, coming up in about an hour, 7:30, your chance to win tickets for Halloween Horror Nights at Universal Studios Hollywood. 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
0: 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Coming up, we'll be talking with Low Cash. Right now, we've got news and a traffic update from CHP Officer George Toro.
6: Hey, good morning, Brent Ness, and good morning, everyone. Happy Tuesday. Yeah, a couple of incidents working here in the Bakersfield area. Northbound 99, just north of Airport Drive, we do have our officers out with a semi that is blocking the number 3 lane. That's backing up traffic all the way to Airport Drive. So just be careful. Expect some delays as we work to clear that up. And a crash out near Lamont on DiGiorgio and Vineland. Three vehicles involved. The roadway is not affected, but just be careful if you are traveling through there. Now, for those of you headed out of the Bakersfield area this morning, all of our major roadways are open and clear. Remember to buckle up and watch your speed. Live from the California Highway Patrol, I'm Officer Toro for KUZZ.
0: Thank you very much, George. Bakersfield city leaders are putting a $500,000 cleanup proposal on hold. The plan would have used city money to clean up privately owned property near Cottonwood and Plains Roads that's been plagued by illegal dumping and homeless encampments. Council members tabled the idea while they consider what responsibility taxpayers should have for private property. A mentoring program familiar to families across Central California is expanding into Kern County. Big Brothers, Big Sisters is bringing its one-on-one mentoring program to Bakersfield, connecting local kids with adult volunteers who can provide encouragement, guidance, and some extra support. If your car insurance bill has been creeping higher, you are not alone. Industry data shows premiums are climbing again after briefly leveling off last year. Experts recommend comparing rates periodically, since staying with the same company doesn't always mean getting the best deal. On Wall Street, stocks are starting September under pressure as oil prices and bond yields rise. Investors are watching whether higher energy costs could keep inflation elevated and push the Federal Reserve toward another interest rate increase. A health headline this morning, the FDA has expanded approval of Mounjaro to include reducing the risk of heart attack and stroke in some patients. Doctors say the decision could broaden how the popular diabetes and weight loss medication is used. And at the movies, AMC is bringing several Dolly Parton films back to theaters following the country legend's passing last week, giving fans another chance to see some of her best-known performances on the big screen. Southern Valley weather, plenty of sunshine today with a high around 86 in Bakersfield, 87 in Taft, 81 in Arvin, and 85 in Tehachapi. Currently in Bakersfield, it is 60 degrees. It's Brent Michaels in for Jeff Lamucci on Bakersfield's News Leader, KUZZ.

0: KUZZ, Brent and Ness in the morning. Hi, guys.
1: Brent, what's up, Ness?
2: What's up?
0: What's up, guys? How are you?
1: Missing you guys.
2: We were just saying the same thing about you guys. Like, oh, we needed some low cash in our life.
1: Let's find an excuse to get back together.
0: I know, man. We got to get you guys back to Bakersfield.
2: It's been 3 years?
0: Yeah.
1: I know. Too long.
3: That's too long, guys.
1: Way too long.
0: So we just heard that you have new music, a song called Talking About. Is that something that you guys just wrote? Have you had it for a while?
3: I mean, this came out about 3 years ago, and that song just stood out immediately after writing it. I mean, we cut it, it came on the road, we did a vocal on it to see what we'd sound like on it, and it just kept ringing. So it sat for a little bit, and then Preston, when we were putting together the album, he's like, don't forget this song, Talking About. Played it for us again. We sat there and like, this is a no-brainer. It reminds me of Hometown Home.
0: Yeah. Mm-hmm.
3: With, you know, more upbeat. But it has that vibe. It has that smile, man. You just want to smile while you're listening to the song. And it resonates to the country music listener.
2: And a lot of your songs, though, do put like a smile. It's like an instant, like, dopamine, as I would say. So for you boys, yeah. What is a certain topic that you love talking about? Like, you get so passionate when this topic is brought to you.
1: Yeah. We started a new series on our socials called Talking About. And in this series, we have got one already in the can. It's just 1 minute or less, and we're talking about the moon landing.
2: Okay. Well, if you ever want somebody to come on
1: listen to that soon
2: and talk about conspiracy theories, Brent and I are your people. I'm more of your girl, but he's just there to back me up.
0: Yes, I always back her up.
1: I like it.
0: We're talking with Low Cash this morning. Okay, it is September 1st. I want to ask you, what are you most looking forward to in September?
1: We're doing a show in Cabo in a couple of days.
0: Oh, man, that's amazing.
1: And what else, Chris?
3: The NFL.
0: Yeah, that was my pick.
1: Probably, I would be divorced if I didn't say my anniversary.
2: Exactly, your anniversary.
3: That's first, bro.
1: That was first when they edit this interview.
2: Yeah, I'm saying yes.
0: We'll cut this. We'll put your anniversary at the front.
2: Anniversary first.
0: Well, guys, congratulations on Talking About. Thank you so much for spending some time with us this morning. We really appreciate you.
2: Please come back. It's always a party when Low Cash is around. Ain't no party like a Low Cash party.
1: That's what I'm talking about.
0: Have a great Labor Day weekend. Be safe. Enjoy Cabo.
1: You too. See y'all.
2: Bye.
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0: KUZZ, Brent and Ness in the morning. Clay Walker is coming to the Fox Theater. We're going to play Time Machine Trivia coming up this morning, right after 9.
1: Yeah, who doesn't want free tickets, okay? 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

0: 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Happy birthday to my beautiful wife, Stephanie Register, from her husband. And happy birthday to my beautiful daughter, Bethany Lackey, from Mob. There's a lot of beautiful people today.
1: And on the celebrity board today, happy 87th birthday to Lily Tomlin, who you know from 9 to 5, and Grace and Frankie.
0: Love that show.
1: Have you ever seen the movie Big Business?
0: No.
1: With Lily Tomlin and Bette Midler?
0: She's so funny.
1: We and my sisters used to watch that all the time as kids.
0: Grace and Frankie, though, I love that show.
1: And Zendaya from Euphoria, and Dune, Zendaya is 30 today. Zendaya. Happy Zendaya.
0: Yeah.
1: Zendaya.
0: It's only because, like, Disney. I'm a Disney girl.
1: That's fine.
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1: 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I put Ness through a Jeopardy quiz yesterday. We'll see how I do when she returns the favor. Right now, though, it's news, and let's get a traffic update from CHP Officer George Toro.
7: Hey, good morning, Brent and Ness, and good morning, everyone. Happy Tuesday. And not too bad of a morning commute northbound 99 south of Olive Drive. We're clearing up an earlier crash between a semi and a pickup truck. Everything off to the shoulder, so not affecting any traffic lanes. And CHP Fort Town is on scene of a solo vehicle crash southbound I-5 just north of Lebec Road in a center divider, so you may come in contact with some slow-moving traffic through that area. Just be careful. Now, for those of you headed out of the Bakersfield area this morning, all of our other major roadways are open and clear. Remember to buckle up and watch your speed. Live from the California Highway Patrol, I'm Officer Toro for KUZZ.
1: Thank you very much, George. A Bakersfield program is giving kids a pretty unique reading buddy through Tales for Tales. Children practice reading aloud to animals at a local shelter. Organizers say it can help young readers build confidence while also providing attention and socialization for pets waiting to be adopted. Kern County is also dealing with an invasive species that could create headaches for local water systems. Officials are working to stop the spread of golden mussels, which can reproduce quickly and clog pipes and other infrastructure. A consumer warning, if you or someone in your family uses a GLP-1 medication, the Better Business Bureau says scammers are increasingly targeting people shopping online for cheaper versions of popular weight loss drugs. Experts say avoid sellers that don't require a legitimate prescription. Parents, researchers are warning that type 2 diabetes is increasing rapidly among children and teenagers. Doctors continue to point to diet, physical activity, family history, and regular checkups as important pieces of prevention and early detection. Meta has agreed to a $17 billion settlement with states over allegations that its social media platforms contributed to addiction and other harmful harms among teens. The agreement still requires court approval. Meta owns Facebook, Instagram, and WhatsApp. September baseball begins tonight at Dodger Stadium. The Dodgers open a three-game series with the St. Louis Cardinals at 7:10. L.A. enters the final full month of the regular season with an 82-55 record and a 9.5-game lead over San Diego in the National League West. And it is September 1st, but looking ahead to the holidays, it may cost you a little more to send those Christmas packages this year. The Postal Service is proposing temporary holiday price increases on Priority Mail, Priority Mail Express, and Ground Advantage packages. If approved, the higher rates would run from October 4th through January 17th, covering the busiest shipping stretch of the year. Southern Valley weather, sunny today with a high around 86 in Bakersfield, 87 in Taft, 81 in Arvin, and 85 in Tehachapi. Currently in Bakersfield, it is 61 degrees. I'm Brent Michaels, in for Jeff Lamucci on Bakersfield's News Leader, KUZZ.
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0: Clint and Ness in the morning. Okay, if you were listening at this time yesterday or if you missed it, we played this clip of people just absolutely botching country music questions on Jeopardy.
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1: 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That's Jelly Roll.
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1: Georgia fan Megan Maroney fell for a guy under those Neyland lights and is now wearing this for him. She's now wearing Tennessee Orange. And I'm starting to worry about you three on recent country music.
3: This is one that I would have killed it. I would have won a lot of money.
0: So yesterday I gave Ness questions that she knows nothing, like with the NFL. You actually did not do that bad.
3: I didn't do bad, but I didn't do well. So today, we are giving you a subject you know nothing about.
0: Nothing.
3: So on the board, show me Bravo Superfan. So we're going to go from hard to least hard.
0: All right, I'll take Bravo for 1,000.
3: Okay. This Real Housewife franchise was the very first to premiere on Bravo, debuting in 2006.
0: Give me Atlanta.
3: Wrong.
0: Oh.
3: What is the Real Housewives of Orange County? OC is the OG. Anyways.
0: You act like that's like a phrase, like people say all the time.
3: They do.
0: OC is the OG?
3: Yeah. Anyways,
0: okay.
3: Continuing.
0: So for 800, please.
3: Southern Charm is primarily filmed in this historic South Carolina city.
0: Okay, you gave context clues, so I will go Charleston.
3: Correct.
0: Okay. I know nothing about... You said...
3: Yes.
0: Okay.
3: I tried to be fair like you were with me yesterday.
0: Okay.
3: Okay. This Vanderpump Rules cast member shares his last name with the scandal that took over pop culture in 2023.
0: I feel like I know this one. I will say Tom Sandoval.
3: Yes!
0: Yes. Yes. With Ariana Maddox,
3: yes.
0: Right?
3: Yes.
0: And then wait, what was the other lady's name? I can't. Rachel something.
3: Oh my gosh, I'm so proud of you. Okay, next one. I'm flabbergasted. This Atlanta housewife gave Bravo fans the iconic phrase, "Who gonna check me, boo?"
0: Oh my gosh. I will go Nene Leakes.
3: No, not Nene Leakes. Yeah. It is Sheree Whitfield.
0: Yeah.
3: And last but not least.
0: I was on a roll.
3: You really were. Kyle Richards, Erica Jane, and Dorit Kimsley belong to this Real Housewife franchise.
0: I will go Vanderpump Rules.
3: No, that's not a franchise. That's its own entity.
0: Understood.
3: Beverly Hills.
0: Beverly Hills.
3: You did really well. Very proud of you.
0: I knew Tom Sandoval.
3: Yeah, remember at Destin Lynch? I was like, everybody stop what you're doing.
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0: KUZZ, Brent and Ness in the morning. How in sync do you think we are?
1: I think we're pretty in sync 75% of the time.
0: All right, we're going to put that to the test right now. I have two choices. I will give us the choices. Then I'm going to count us down. 3, 2, 1. We will give our answer at the same time.
1: All right, let's go.
0: When it comes to snacks, sweet or salty?
1: Okay.
0: 3, 2, 1.
1: Sweet.
0: Yeah. What is your favorite sweet treat?
1: My favorite sweet treat is sticky toffee pudding.
0: Yeah, it's really good. I'll go a little more everyday.
1: Ice cream?
0: Yeah, little soft serve ice cream cone.
1: I'm loving the Bluebell mini cones because I feel skinny because it's just little.
0: All right, on a plane, window or aisle?
1: Oh, here you go.
0: 3, 2, 1,
1: aisle.
0: Window. Like, it is not even close. It is window.
1: I'm an aisle girly.
0: I will give you the floor. Why the aisle?
1: Why the aisle? Because I'm claustrophobic. I need space. I need to know if we're going to evacuate, I can run out of there. I don't want to be by the window by people that I don't know. And then I have to figure out how I'm going to get over them to go pee. I don't want any of that. Okay? I want the aisle. I'm in more control. I am a control freak. Thank you.
0: When you say, like, what happened? Gotta get out of there. Like, where do you think you're going? You're 60,000 feet
1: to the restroom. What happened to you last time that you had to go to the restroom? Who was texting me saying, oh, I can't get over them? That sounds like a you problem. If you had the aisle seat, that wouldn't be an issue.
0: Yeah, but I get to sleep up against the little plane wall.
1: Oh, I'm not sleeping. I'm watching the little airplane. Like, we're in it together.
0: Right. Okay, when it comes to, you know, like going someplace on vacation, plan it or wing it?
1: Okay.
0: 3, 2, 1, planet. Yeah.
1: And I'm the one that has to plan it.
0: Same. I do the itineraries in our family.
1: That's why I like when I go on vacation with my mom and dad, because my dad does it all. I don't have to do nothing.
0: That's nice.
1: Ugh.
0: All right. Would you rather be famous or rich?
1: Okay.
0: 3, 2, 1,
1: rich. I don't want to be famous.
0: Because you could be famous and have no money.
1: I want to be rich. And I mean a good rich, where we're taking vacations all the time.
0: I mean, like, there are a lot of criminals who are also famous.
1: That are also rich, too.
0: Yeah.
1: I mean,
0: when it comes to a party,
1: okay,
0: would you rather host or attend? 3, 2, 1,
1: attend.
0: Host.
1: I would rather attend.
0: Why would you rather attend? Okay.
1: The floor is mine?
0: Yes, floor is yours.
1: So I can go home at 9 when I want to. It's so rude to, like, kick people out.
0: That is definitely the best benefit of attending versus hosting.
1: Yes.
0: But hosting, like, you get to do everything else. You get to plan the food, the vibe, like you get to, like, you know, like, make sure everybody has a good time.
1: Yeah, that's a lot of work. I like to attend. I like to enjoy your food that you've made with love. And I like to leave by 9.
0: You also just said you were a planet person and not a wing it person, but
1: that's
0: that is
1: on vacation. When it comes to, like, planning a party, that takes a lot of time. And kudos to the people that like to do that. I used to.
0: You also do love a good Irish goodbye.
1: Oh, I'm so good at it. I'm like, I've perfected the Irish goodbye. But I am half Irish, so that's probably why.
0: Yeah. Honestly, sometimes I look up and I'm like, where did she go?
1: Bye!

0: rise and shine? How about rise and make it through the morning?
1: Fred and Naz are here to help. 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

0: KUZZ Brent and Ness in the morning. Justin Moore, Small Town USA. Okay. Coming up, 7:30. This is your opportunity to get into Halloween Horror Nights at Universal Studios Hollywood.
1: You gotta be scary. And I mean, you gotta scare us loud and proud.
0: Good luck. It's coming up on KUZZ.
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0: 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Coming up, your shot at tickets to Halloween Horror Nights at Universal Studios Hollywood. Right now, news, and we'll start with a traffic update from CHP Officer George Toro.
7: Hey, good morning, Brent and Ness, and good morning, everyone. Happy Tuesday. Yeah, not too bad. Still working on a couple of incidents northbound south of northbound 99, just south of Olive Drive. We're clearing up an earlier crash involving a semi and a pickup truck. Lanes are not affected. And southbound on the I-5, just north of Lebeque Road, CHP Fort Tejon is clearing up an earlier crash involving a solo vehicle versus the center divider. So just be careful if you are traveling through that area. If you are headed out of the Bakersfield area this morning, all of our other major roadways are open and clear. Remember to buckle up and watch your speed. Live from the California Highway Patrol, I'm Officer Toro for KUZZ.
0: Thank you, George. Bakersfield city leaders are putting a $500,000 cleanup proposal on hold. The plan would have used city money to clean up privately owned property near Cottonwood and Plains Roads that's been plagued by illegal dumping and homeless encampments. Council members tabled the idea while they consider what responsibility taxpayers should have for private property. A mentoring program familiar to families across Central California is expanding into Kern County. Big Brothers Big Sisters is bringing its one-on-one mentoring program to Bakersfield, connecting local kids with adult volunteers who can provide encouragement, guidance, mentorship, and some extra support. If your car insurance bill has been creeping higher, you are not alone. Industry data shows premiums are climbing again after briefly leveling off last year. Experts recommend comparing rates periodically, since staying with the same company doesn't always mean getting the best deal. On Wall Street, stocks are starting September under pressure as oil prices and bond yields rise. Investors are watching whether higher energy costs could keep inflation elevated and push the Federal Reserve toward another interest rate increase. Health headline this morning, the FDA has expanded approval of Mounjaro to include reducing the risk of heart attack and stroke in some patients. Doctors say the decision could broaden how the popular diabetes and weight loss medication is used. At the movies, AMC is bringing several Dolly Parton films back to theaters following the country legend's passing last week, giving fans another chance to see some of her best-known performances on the big screen. Southern Valley weather, plenty of sunshine today with a high around 86 in Bakersfield, 87 in Taft, 81 in Arvin, and 85 in Tehachapi. Currently, it's 60 degrees. I'm Brent Michaels in for Jeff Lamucci on Bakersfield's News Leader, KUZZ.

0: It's that time.
1: It's scary time.
0: Universal Studios Hollywood about to kick off Halloween Horror Nights. And we've got four tickets for you if you are caller 10. We're going to clear the lines here in a minute. And just so there's no confusion, you are going to have to scare us.
2: Yes, it's got to be loud, proud, scary.
0: Yeah, we don't want just run-of-the-mill, like, eh.
2: I need, like, aggressive scare.
0: Yeah, I don't know. Maybe you make the sound like a great, I don't know, werewolf or monster. I don't know.
2: I actually kind of like, this is how I get into character. Think of, like, when your husband's annoying you. Like, that's what I want.
0: That's when the beast comes out?
2: Yeah, the inner beast. Like, lock that in. The last time your husband annoyed you.
0: Caller 10, 842-5555. 842-5555. You get the first shot at it. Loud and proud with KUZZ.

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1: Woody.
0: Woody, you are caller 10.
2: I can't do it anymore.
0: All right, the floor is yours for 4 tickets to Universal Studios Hollywood Halloween Horror Nights. Can you scare us? Oh!
2: I don't know whoever in the background.
0: They want it for
2: they
0: you.
2: They want it be for honest. You.
0: Because that's what got me. I was like, okay.
2: It was the work. Echo for me.
0: Yes. Woody.
2: Teamwork makes the dream work.
1: Good job, baby girl.
0: For you, 4 tickets to Universal Studios Hollywood Halloween Horror Nights beginning this week, going through early November. Hey, thank you so much for calling and listening this morning. We appreciate it.
1: All right. Thank you, guys. Thank you.

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0: J-U-Z-Z, Brent and Ness in the morning. All right, you sent me a story yesterday about someone, I guess, some group, so 40,000 cases of PBR,
1: mm-hmm.
0: beer.
1: And they don't know who did it.
0: What would you steal if you could get away with it?
1: Oh, I got a good one.
0: All right, we'll talk about it after Zach Top.

0: K-U-Z-Z. All right. If you could steal anything and get away with it, what would you steal?
1: Well, I'm hoping that the boss is listening. But if I could steal something and get away with it, it would be one of Buck's nudie suits. I'm obsessed.
0: They are iconic. Iconic.
1: Obsessed with them. I want to get one, like, replicated. I think about it. I dream about it. I just want to touch it. One time he asked me if I wanted to. I said, no, mm-mm. Just because I would run.
0: Take it and run.
1: It is one of my hyper fixations, and something that I love about Buck is his fashion. And if it's something that I could just, even just put on.
0: I would probably say my favorite football player, George Kittle. I would take one of his game-worn jerseys.
1: I thought you were going to say you were going to steal him. I was like, wait, that's illegal.
0: Okay, that's kidnapping. And I don't know that I could get away with it. I think it would be awesome to have, like, yes, like a piece of, like, game-worn, or like a football that he caught, like, that's a major milestone touchdown.
1: You really love you some Kittle.
0: I do. Favorite player.
1: I did not think that that's where we're going. I thought it would be ice cream. I thought literally you'd be like, I'd steal all the ice cream from Rosemary's.
0: Can I change my answer?
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1: Selling a home is stressful enough, but what happens when something goes wrong in the middle of it? 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Joseph later said, "We couldn't have done this without Lori." 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
0: 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It's time for the news. 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
9: Hey, good morning, Brent and Ness, and good morning, everyone. Happy Tuesday. Yeah, morning commute is looking good. A couple of earlier incidents that have since been all cleared up. So looking at your morning traffic, we are flowing in the green. No crashes or hazards that are going to be getting in your way this morning. And if you are headed out of the Bakersfield area, all of our major roadways are open and clear. Remember to buckle up and watch your speed. Live from the California Highway Patrol, I'm Officer Toro for KUZZ.
0: Thank you, George. A Bakersfield program is giving kids a pretty unique reading buddy through Tales for Tales. Children practice reading aloud to animals at a local shelter. Organizers say it can help young readers build confidence while also providing attention and socialization for pets waiting to be adopted. Kern County is also dealing with an invasive species that could create headaches for local water systems. Officials are working to stop the spread of golden mussels, which can reproduce quickly and clog pipes and other infrastructure. A consumer warning, if you or someone in your family uses a GLP-1 medication, the Better Business Bureau says scammers are increasingly targeting people shopping online for cheaper versions of popular weight loss drugs. Experts say avoid sellers that don't require a legitimate prescription. Parents, researchers are warning that type 2 diabetes is increasing rapidly among children and teenagers. Doctors continue to point to diet, physical activity, family history, and regular checkups as important pieces of prevention and early detection. Meta has agreed to a $17 billion settlement with states over allegations that its social media platforms like Facebook and Instagram contributed to addiction and other harms among teens. The agreement still requires court approval. September baseball begins tonight at Dodger Stadium. The Dodgers open a 3-game series with the St. Louis Cardinals. LA enters the final full month of the regular season with an 82-55 record and a 9.5-game lead over the San Diego Padres in the National League West. And it may be September 1st, but looking ahead to the holidays, it may cost you a little more to send those Christmas packages this year. The Postal Service is proposing temporary holiday price increases on Priority Mail, Priority Mail Express, and Ground Advantage packages. If approved, the higher rates would run from October 4th through January 17th, the busiest shipping stretch of the year. Southern Valley weather sunny today with a high around 86 in Bakersfield, 87 in Taft, and 81 in Arvin. It's currently 62 degrees in Bakersfield. I'm Brent Michaels in for Jeff Lamucci on Bakersfield's News Leader, KUZZ.
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0: KUZZ, Brent and Ness in the morning. It's first day of September. You made it. Is it what, like 4 more months to go?
1: It's almost Christmas.
0: It is almost Christmas.

0: ZZ, Brent and Ness in the morning. Okay, we have weird jobs. What time do you get up in the morning?
1: 3 o'clock in the morning.
0: Okay. Yeah, I'm about the same time. Now, on a weekend, when do you get up?
1: About 5:36.
0: Which, okay.
1: It's sleeping in.
0: It is sleeping in. That's 2.5 hours more than during the week.
1: I don't really, if I do sleep in, like sleep in good, it's about 7:38. But typically I wake up 5:36.
0: Well, you are doing the right thing on the weekend. For years, experts, have said, you know, you don't want to overly sleep in on the weekends because then it's bad for your internal clock, could be bad health effects. But it turns out new research shows sleeping in on Saturday and Sunday could be good for you, could mean lower risk of high blood pressure. They say the sweet spot for how much extra sleep to get is about 90 minutes to 2 hours. So, I mean, if you're doing about that 5:30, that's good.
1: Yeah, but I'm going to bed at about the same time, 9 o'clock. Unless we have an event going on a Friday or Saturday, I'm in bed by 9.
0: Yeah. I love my bed.
1: Honestly, what makes me so happy is bed rotting.
0: Yeah.
1: Oh, it brings so much joy.
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0: Imagine I gave you $100 every week to make your life easier. What would you spend it on?
1: Blowouts, 1,000%. Sip and Style, here I come with my blowout.
0: How will that make your life easier?
1: I don't have to wash my hair. I mean, I know you don't understand.
0: You're right, I don't
1: understand.
0: You
1: have very short hair.
0: I take a lot of care. No, you know, I do not.
1: Men have it so easy.
0: I shampoo this bad boy.
1: Oof, I can smell the Pantene from here. But I just don't enjoy washing my hair. I don't enjoy doing my hair. I just don't like it.
0: I think aside from the task, like, it is something you find very relaxing as well.
1: It's an hour out of my day that I don't have to do. And you know what? Sometimes you can even get champagne. So why not live on the little edge and pamper yourself? So are you going to start giving me $100?
0: Oh, no. This is imaginary.
1: What was... Oh, so this is just a bit?
0: Yeah, it's like hypothetical.
1: Uh-huh.
0: Are you going to start charging me $100 to...
1: I just got really excited.
0: Oh.

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4: A new option for families in Southwest Bakersfield. The Panama Buena Vista Union School District is opening its newest campus, Del Oro Elementary, as students return to class. The school is designed to accommodate the continued growth in West Bakersfield. A reminder, if you're spending time outdoors, Kern County remains in mosquito season. Officials continue to recommend getting rid of standing water around your home, wearing repellent, and making sure window and door screens are in good condition. Your retirement account may be having a rough start to September. Stocks are down this morning as oil prices and interest rates climb. The Dow fell more than 150 points in early trading, while the NASDAQ was down close to 1%. Higher borrowing costs and inflation remain the big concerns for investors. A major changing of the guard in technology. Tim Cook is stepping down after 15 years as CEO of Apple. Hardware chief John Ternus takes over today, while Cook will become executive chairman. One of Ternus's biggest challenges will be helping Apple catch up with competitors in artificial intelligence. Remember the GoPro camera? The company is being sold. Starman Optical is acquiring GoPro in a deal worth about $285 million. GoPro became a household name for its tiny action cameras, but has struggled to grow beyond that market. The Dodgers begin September baseball at home tonight against the St. Louis Cardinals. First pitch at Dodger Stadium is 7:10 as L.A. begins the final full month of the regular season. They have a 9.5-game lead in the National League West over the San Diego Padres. Hollywood could be getting a little help from Washington. President Trump is asking Congress to approve new tax incentives designed to keep more movie and television production in the United States. Southern Valley weather, sunshine, and a cooler afternoon around Kern County today. Looking at a high of 87 today, 60 degrees tonight, and 84 tomorrow. Currently it's 63 degrees in Bakersfield. I'm Brent Michaels filling in for Jeff Lamucci on Bakersfield's News Leader, KUZZ.

0: Brennan S. in the morning. I got to be honest, like, I almost, like, had a heart attack when I saw this morning. The average wedding in the U.S. is $34,000. That's what it costs?
1: That sounds about right. Isn't that sad? That's not what I paid.
0: And it is not what we are paying for Gracie's wedding. It is not. We are nowhere close to $34,000.
1: I had friends, though, that were paying, like, $35,000, and this is 15 years ago. So if that was the average 15 years ago, and we're still here, like, ugh.
0: And now, we are using a venue that is, like, Gracie and Logan, their friends, like, their family owns this property, so we did not have to rent a venue. But you do have to do other things, like we've talked about the restroom trailers, yeah, and dance floor and tables and everything you bring in.
1: But I just got really lucky. I lucked out on so many different departments where I got married at. Somebody wanted it after me, but I was having a reception somewhere else, but I was locked in contract. So they paid for all of my stuff.
0: Really?
1: So that I would leave at 4:30.
0: That's a really big savings.
1: Oh, I saved so much money.
0: Biggest things are open bar, which, I mean, Gracie and Logan aren't even of drinking age, so we are not doing an open bar.
1: Does that mean I can just take mini bottles in my purse?
0: Yeah, I'm good with that.
1: I'm kidding.
0: Bride's dress, the food, the music, Moose Scratch Kitchen. Moose, they're catering.
1: You should have just told me that.
0: And you're like, I don't need the mini bottles in my purse anymore.
1: I don't need the mini bottles. Just give me Moose Creamery.
0: You know, one of the cool things they do is the bride and groom can create an ice cream flavor together.
1: I don't want to hear it, though.
0: Okay.
1: I want to be surprised when I go.
0: Be surprised that day. That's fine.
1: Because that's actually really cool.
0: I love that idea. Like, that's so creative.
1: When is your birthday? In December?
0: Yeah.
1: That's what you should do.
0: Create my own ice cream flavor.
1: Just have a birthday party centered around that. Invite you and all your five friends.

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0: in the morning. This seems really odd to me, but I don't know, maybe you do it sometimes. 15% of people say at least once a month they drive in the car and it's like silent. Like no music at all. I don't know that I can do that.
1: No, I can't. Too much intrusive thoughts. That's like when my anxiety is at the peak. I gotta listen to some Cole Wetzel, some Morgan Wallen, Ella Langley.
0: Have something in the background.
1: It's something to distract my mind.
0: You know, even if it's not...
1: K-U-Z-Z.
0: Right, even if it's not music, right? You're listening to a podcast or you're listening to an audiobook. Like, you gotta have something. I just can't do... Like, that's...
1: But what? Imagine, though, if your house is, like chaotic.
0: Yeah.
1: And you don't get the silence. And that's the only time you get the silence. I can understand that. But for somebody like me who has five different personalities who are all clashing inside trying to talk to each other, I need something to distract it. So, little Backstreet Boys.
0: Not Ooh. This.
1: No. Oh, no. The anxiety kicked in.
0: Yeah, no. Riley Green, think you're drunk.

0: and Ness in the Morning on KUZZ.
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1: 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I'm in for Jeff Lamucci on vacation. Bakersfield city leaders are putting a $500,000 cleanup proposal on hold. The plan would have used city money to clean up privately owned property near Cottonwood and Plans Roads that's been plagued by illegal dumping and homeless encampments. Council members tabled the idea while they consider what responsibility taxpayers should have for private property. A mentoring program familiar to families across Central California is expanding now into Kern County. Big Brothers Big Sisters is bringing its one-on-one mentoring program to Bakersfield, connecting local kids with adult volunteers who can provide encouragement, guidance, mentorship, and some extra support. If your car insurance bill has been creeping higher, you're not alone. Industry data shows premiums climbing again after briefly leveling off last year. Experts recommend comparing rates periodically, since staying with the same company doesn't always mean getting the best deal. On Wall Street, stocks are starting September under pressure as oil prices and bond yields rise. Investors are watching whether higher energy costs could keep inflation elevated and push the Federal Reserve toward another interest rate increase. In health, the FDA has expanded approval of Mounjaro to include reducing the risk of heart attack and stroke in some patients. Doctors say the decision could broaden how the popular diabetes and weight loss medication is used. At the movies, AMC is bringing several Dolly Parton films back to theaters following the country legend's passing last week, giving fans another chance to see some of her best-known performances on the big screen. Southern Valley weather, plenty of sunshine today with a high around 87 in Bakersfield. Looking at 87 in Taft as well, 81 in Arvin, and 85 in Tehachapi. Currently in Bakersfield, 65 degrees. I'm Brent Michaels in for Jeff Lamucci on Bakersfield's News Leader, KUZZ.
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0: Faith Hill on 90s at 9. Before that, Alan Jackson, 90s at 9 this week, brought to you by Jeff Pereira Home Energy.
1: This man was on a cruise, the Kelly Cruise, this weekend. He could have been there.
0: Tracy Lawrence. Yeah.

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0: KUZZ, Brett and Ness in the morning, up for grabs. Two tickets to Clay Walker, the Doing What I Love tour.
1: Okay, we're going to go Time Machine.
0: Time Machine Trivia.
1: Okay.
0: I give you three events. You tell me what I already know you're going to know this one because...
1: But it's not about me.
0: You're right.
1: I can't win.
0: I know, but I like to stump you. It's not happening today.
1: Give us...
0: Princess Diana died. See, this is why you're laughing, because this is something that, like, you are very passionate about.
1: Yeah, I know the year. Go.
0: DVDs make their debut in the United States, and all week long there will be a Clay Walker fun fact. So this was the year he had two big number ones, Rumor Has It, and also Then What. So did these things happen in 1996, 1997, or 1998? Princess Diana passed away. DVDs arrive in the U.S. and Clay Walker, two number ones, Rumor Has It, and Then What?
1: Oh, I know the year just by the first question.
0: 842-5555. You're making me giggle. And the first thing is literally the Princess Diana passed away.
1: I know exactly what year, okay. How I found out, all of that. I could give you a whole play-by-play, but that's not the point right now. Call us. Get these tickets for you.
0: Zach Top. Definitely a little south of sanity.

0: KUZZ, Brendan Ness in the morning, 9:24, Time Machine Trivia. All right, what year did these happen for Clay Walker tickets? Princess Diana died, DVDs make their debut in the United States, and Clay Walker had two big number ones with Rumor Has It and Then What. Hi, what's your name?
1: Tim.
0: All right, did those things happen in 1996, 1997, or 1998?
1: 1997.
0: You got it, congratulations! Yay! I just found out that in 1997, I was in college and Ness was 7. She wanted to make sure that was brought to my attention.
2: No. You said it. And I was like, oh, I was 7 years old and you took that to heart.
0: Okay. The main thing is you are going to go see Clay Walker, Fox Theater. It is coming up on September 13th. Have a great time.
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0: KUZZ, Brent and Ness in the morning. Coming up, ice cream is the number one dessert in America. What do you think's number two?
1: It has to be like a cookie, cake, chocolate, something like that.
0: All right, I'll give you the results coming up after Megan Maroney.

0: Still breathing.
1: Megan Maroney, am I okay? Okay, do you consider Jell-O a dessert?
0: No, I don't. Like, if you're in the hospital, yes. My grandma maybe would consider that, but no, not me personally.
1: I think at best, it's a snack. I don't think of it as a dessert.
0: A snack? Not even that. It's air. It's flavored air that jiggles.
1: America. What have you done? America has voted. Ice cream is the number one most popular dessert. Jell-O is number two.
0: Like, number two?
1: Like, how did we bypass
0: whose population
1: cookies?
0: And variable?
1: Cake. Cheesecake. Pie.
0: Did they take this poll in the Midwest?
1: Did they take it at a retirement home?
0: Because no. They've never seen a Moose Creamery. They've never hit up like a Hostess Cupcake.
1: Now, do you have at least a favorite flavor of Jell-O? There is only one.
0: Yeah, there's
1: answer.
0: One. The one that's in the trash.
1: Okay. If you had to pick a color of Jell-O, what color are you picking?
0: Strawberry, I guess. I don't know. But I prefer in the trash.
1: It's got to be blue. Like blue Jell-O?
0: I don't think I've ever had blue Jell-O. Maybe, oh, never mind. I digress. I've had a blue Jell-O shot.
1: Okay.
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0: KUZZ, Brent and Ness in the morning. Co Wetzel, Ella Langley, and Jaded. September 1st, what are you most looking forward to this month?
1: Most looking forward to is watching Pablo fangirl over Randy Houser at a Riley Green concert. Yes, Riley. Randy is opening up for him, but like,
0: I was gonna say, we're going to a Riley Green concert. Randy Houser happens to be there.
1: According to Pablo, this is Randy's show, and he is so excited to be going.
0: And I want to be clear, that's no disrespect to Randy Houser, who I think is amazing, but Riley Green is, it's a Riley Green concert.
1: Yeah, but I told you, he said, how did he get such a big star to open up for him? Like, he was dead serious.
0: I see Pablo going up to the merch stand and being like, why don't you guys have more Randy merch?
1: Yeah, like, so he's like, Randy stand.
0: This is like two-thirds Riley Green merch. What is happening here?
1: I need it all. No, I'm really, like, it's going to bring me so much joy, because he doesn't really fangirl over a lot, and this, like, he is pumped.
0: I would say, honestly, what I'm looking forward to most is that first bite of a lamb dip from the Bass Club at the Kern County Fair. That is my favorite fair food. That and a cinnamon roll. Those are my two.
1: Those are not my two, but that's good for you. I tried a lamb dip.
0: You didn't like it?
1: It's just not my thing. I tried it.
0: Yeah, that's fair.
1: But I think you guys enjoy it so much because you

0: do it once a year.
1: Yeah. I will say, like, that is what it is, because you can only really get it there. I get you can go to like a Basque restaurant, but mm-hmm. but there's something about that food at the fair.
0: It's that at the fair with a little bit of dirt in the air. Dirt. All of it mixed together.
1: Dirt makes everything taste better.
0: Yes.
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1: 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Sunny skies today with a high of 88, 60 overnight, 83 tomorrow, 86 on Thursday. Currently in Bakersfield, 68 degrees. That is really, it's 68 degrees outside.
0: September, it's the bar weather. I'm so excited. We're almost to sweater weather.
1: As we kick off another hour of Bakersfield's Best Country on KUZZ, Mike Bella next. We'll see you tomorrow. Until then, aloha.
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Happy Tuesday morning. And Malski here with you. You know, the best thing about Tuesday is that means that you made it through Monday. So give yourself a big pat on the back and settle in. Enjoy all this great country music we got for you. I hope you dance. It's my fondest wish for you. It's Leon Womack on KUZZ.

Got up this morning, went outside to water my lawn, and realized I needed a sweater. And I said to myself, what the heck is going on here? Glad this weather is taking the turn that it's taken. 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

So video of Morgan Wallen has surfaced, and you're sitting there thinking to yourself, what's he doing now? What did he throw off the roof now? No, it's nothing like that. He's working in a recording studio. So fans are all excited that possibly there is new Morgan Wallen music on the way, which, you know, the way he, the amount of stuff that he does when he goes into the studio, the output of this man, he releases, you know, quadruple albums. I'm looking forward to it if it's happening. But he could just be in there goofing around. You never know. So it's Parker McCollum. 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

much like Luke Combs, I think I need to rethink some things. Like right now, I'm rethinking that spicy jalapeno breakfast burrito I had on the way into work today. I could have made better choices, I think.

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Bakersfield Fest Country. KUZZ, Belsky here with you on this Tuesday. Here's Luke Bryan. Country and she knows it. And I think the point being, even if she didn't know it, she'd still be country. Not that there's anything wrong with that. I know it's a minor point, but it has to be made.

0: Brian Country, she knows it on KUZZ. Belsky here with you for this Tuesday morning. You know, we talk a lot about the many ways there are to listen to KUZZ. We always talk about the technical ways, the physical ways, like on our iPhone or Android apps, which, by the way, are both free to download for you right now. 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I don't know what the heck to do with that. Just listen on Alexa or Google. Just say to those devices, say, play KUZZ. And here's the weird thing. They do. And you can listen that way, too. But my point being this. Wherever you are, whatever you're doing, whoever you're with, Bakersfield's best country, KUZZ, is right there with you.
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4: Weather brought to you by Bill Wright Toyota. It'll be sunny at 88 this afternoon and then down to 60 overnight. Bust out that parka. Light up that fireplace. Sunny at 83 tomorrow. Mostly low to mid 80s for the next week and a half, except a couple of days going to be in the 90s, but mostly 80s. 72 right now as we kick off another hour of Bakersfield's Best Country. 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
2: 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And Nurse Jackie joins us just after 8. 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

if you've seen the sitcom on Netflix called Leanne. Leanne Morgan, I believe that's her name. It is like a regular sitcom, but it's on Netflix. And second season is on streaming right now. And this woman right here is guesting on a couple of episodes of it as Leanne's cousin. Lainey Wilson, this is Phone Keys Wallet on KUZZ, Bakersfield's Best Country.

0: 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And there is Trisha, Travis, and Tight Perms.
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1: Of course you do.
0: Well, I'll tell you how. Right after Luke Combs here, even though I'm leaving, I'll still tell you. Actually, I'm not going anywhere. I'll tell you how you win $100 coming up right after Luke Combs on KUZZ.

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Joe Nichols is going to be at the Kern County Fair Saturday, October 3rd, which is the last weekend of the fair, probably the biggest show of the Bud Pavilion stage shows, and we hope to see you there. We're going to be there. I'm going to be there. This is the way to say it.

Zach John King back out on the road, which is a good thing. Glad he's out there doing his thing. Here's Get to Drinking, Zach John King on KUZ.

0: There are a lot of ways that you can experience the wonderment and the splendor that is KUZZ. I don't know if you know this yet or not. 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Just tell it to play KUZZ. And according to the laws of robotics, they have to. It's as simple as that. So my point being this, wherever you go, wherever you are, KUZZ is right there with you. Even if you want to pull out your phone in the middle of work and start blasting this, that's quite all right. We're more than happy to accompany you on that journey.
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0: 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Sunny and only 88 this afternoon. Hooray, down to 60 overnight tonight. Sunny and 83 tomorrow. And then we'll be in the mostly low to mid 80s for the next week and a half or so. 77 right now as we kick off another hour of Bakersfield's Best Country. 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Cafe up next.

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Well, she walked right up to me, handed me a beer, gave me a look like, let's get out of here.

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really don't want to jinx this, but I'm going to tell you what I think is gone right now. Triple digits. Triple digit temperatures, at least for a while. I'm sure we'll get a couple of days of them between now and October. But right now, they're gone. Here's Derrickson, KUZZ.

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This guy's coming to town Saturday, December 5th, Fox Theater. It's Matt Geiger. Stream by on KUZZ.

0: 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That is String By on KUZZ, Bakersfield's Best Country. 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

He's a member of our class of 2023, and he's one of our On the Rise artists. You can't miss him. It's Shane Prophet, Long Live Country, on KUZZ and the Cafe for Tuesday.

0: Drive Country and Shea Profit on KUZZ, Bakersfield's best country. It's Cafe for Tuesday. I am Radio's Mike Bell. Long Live Country shows that you can go to here in town and not too far away. Got some big ones coming up. Dustin Lynch, Vina Robles Amphitheater. I love Vina Robles. That is one of my favorite places to see. I would go and sit at Vina Robles if there was nothing going on stage. I just would like to go and sit there. I like it that much. Anyway, Dustin Lynch is going to be there October 18th. 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And keep listening. There's more concerts on the way, even if it's places that you just want to go and just sit. More chance for you to win tickets to all the big shows. I know, I'm a strange man. I'm a strange man. Keep listening for more chance to win with us right here at KUZZ. 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
1: Weather brought to you by Bill Wright Toyota. Going to be nice for a while. Sunny, 88 this afternoon. Down to 60 overnight tonight. And then only 83 tomorrow with sunshine. Mostly low to mid 80s for the next week and a half or so. Maybe a couple of days might get up to 90. But only a couple of them. The rest of it's in the 80s. 80 right now as we kick off another hour of Bakersfield's Best Country. Here comes Keith Urban. Who wouldn't want to be me?

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2: 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And Nurse Jackie joins us just after 8. 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

more than halfway through another day. You did it. Give yourself a big pat on the back here. Glad to have you along for the ride. Belsky with you with Blake Shelton. Let him in anyway on KUZZ.

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Dustin Lynch is easy to love, and soon he'll be easy to see. I'll tell you all about it right after this here. Dustin Lynch on KUZZ.

0: Dustin Lynch is coming to Vina Robles Amphitheater, Paso Robles, on October 18th. And really, honestly, first of all, I you know how much I love Vina Robles Amphitheater. Like I said earlier, I would go to Vina Robles Amphitheater and just sit there with nothing going on stage. It's that neat. And then October is probably one of the nicest times of the year to be in Paso Robles. Dustin Lynch is going to be there Sunday, October 18th. Tickets on sale right now at Ticketmaster.com. 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

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That's the way you gotta do it. George Burge and Lou Bryan on KUZZ, Bakersfield's Best Country.

0: I'm going to ride. George Bird's there on KUCC. Speaking of ride, if you would like to take a little road trip Thursday night, George Burge is going to be in El Cajon, right down by San Diego. He's going to be at, and I'm going to pronounce this wrong, I know it, at the Sikuan Casino Resort in El Cajon. Just, you know, take a short drive down the 5 to San Diego and then over, and you can check him out on stage there. That's Thursday night, so plan on a long weekend, pack a lunch. 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
0: Empowerment Grateful Gala is September 18th at the Bakersfield Country Club. 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

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Here's Megan Maroney on KUZZ, Bakersfield's best country. Open up. Say what? Well,

0: Megan Maroney on KUZZ, Bakersfield's best country. I am Radio's Mike Bell. Glad to have you along with me this far. We got your chance to win 4 tickets to Universal Studios Hollywood Halloween Horror Nights. 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
0: Weather brought to you by Bill Wright Toyota. Sunny, 88 this afternoon, down to 60 overnight tonight, and then 83 tomorrow. 82 right now as we kick off another hour of Bakersfield's Best Country. Ken McLeod is up next. I will see you tomorrow at 10 a.m. Don't be late. I'll be waiting.

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8: 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It is Tuesday afternoon. Gorgeous day. Here's Hudson Westbrook.

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2: 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And Nurse Jackie joins us just after 8. 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

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I love the reference to Laura Ingalls. It is Dan and Shay now. It's Say So. It's KUZZ.

0: That's Dan and Shay on KUZZ 225 here with Ken this afternoon. We've got Sondra coming up after 3 o'clock today. We're going to play a fun little game for that little Tuesday Too Tough trivia for your brain. Also, I have those tickets for Riley Green. I know you want. I've got them all week long, every single afternoon. But your chance to play Go Green with me. That's all coming up after 5 today, so we'll give you a chance to come up with some green answers here for Riley Green on KUZZ.
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I know on a day like today when it's just beautiful outside, it's hard to think that we still might see some 100-degree weather before it's all over. Kind of all summer long, right?

Bakersfield's Best Country, KUZZ. Well, are you a fan of Pringles? I've always been. 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

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Going to see an absolutely gorgeous Tuesday. Sunshine, 87 for a high, 60 tonight, 83 tomorrow. It's 84 right now as we kick off another hour of Bakersfield's Best Country here on KUZZ. Well, I've got a dad joke for a Tuesday coming up.

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2: 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And Nurse Jackie joins us just after 8. 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

0: This is Caden, and this is my dad with the dad joke of the day.
1: All right, Caden, here we go with today's dad joke, folks. You know, my friend decided to get a tattoo of her favorite Star Wars character on her cheek. You should have seen the Luke on her face. The Luke on her face.

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Every once in a while, there's one of them really good collaborations, we call them. It's Co. 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

0: It's Bakersfield's best country, KUZZ. How'd you get so jaded? Co and Ella together there. Well, guess what? Today happens to be September 1st. That means brand new month in front of us. Here's some things to look at this month. We got the NFL season kicking off next Wednesday. That's right, home day. Seahawks will host the New England Patriots in a rematch of Super Bowl 60. And the Niners will take on the Rams in Australia the next day. Lots of college football this month. It all starts this weekend here. U.S. Open in tennis runs through the 13th. And the Major League Baseball postseason scheduled to start on the 29th. Yeah, we're already that close to the playoffs. Theaters. We got Pixar's Cars going to be back on the screen Friday to celebrate the 20th anniversary. Hard to believe it's been that long. Practical Magic 2 comes out on the 11th. And we see Brad Pitt's survival thriller, Heart of the Beast, on the 25th. And Avengers Endgame is going to be a special re-release coming up on the 25th with additional footage that will also lead into Avengers Doomsday, which comes out in December. TV, you got Dancing with the Stars, The Voice, Shark Tank, Survivor, Amazing Race, Traitors, New Blood, American Horror Story, SNL, all with brand new shows starting this fall. You got the award shows, MTV Video Music Awards, Farm Aid's going to be on TV, and so are the Emmy Awards on September 14th. Now, fall, officially, Tuesday, September 22nd. Finally, the holidays. We got Labor Day next Monday. Rosh Hashanah, beginning on the 11th. There's Grandparents' Day on the 13th. Arrgh, Talk Like a Pirate Day on the 19th. Oktoberfest, weirdly, starts on September 19th. It's not an October thing. And the 29th, National Coffee Day. As if every day isn't National Coffee Day around here.
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0: It's Bakersfield's Best Country, KUZZ. Chief here. Smoke a little smoke.
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3: All right, game time here today is brought to us by Sonder. I have a $50 gift card to Sonder, and where you can go, check out the new Sonder at Belcourt and White Lane in Buena Vista. It is open 10 to 11 Mondays to Friday, 9 a.m. to 11 on Saturday and Sunday. You got yourself breakfast, lunch, or dinner with handcrafted cocktails made by expert bartenders. All right, Tuesday, two tough trivia here today. First person in with the correct answer that we're looking for will be my winner. Here we go. Here's the question. 59, over half of people say going here stresses them out. Where is this place? 59% of people say going here stresses them out. 842-5555. Let's see if we can find an answer here on KUZZ.
4: He's a ranch hand in a pinch, man. Hotter than the red on the cattle brand. 'Cause she's a gold digger with a quick trigger. A cast iron skillet swinging.

0: horseback.
1: All right, got the horse back. Now let's see if we can get the answer back here. We're talking about Tuesday Too Tough Trivia for Sonder today. 59% of people say going to this place stresses them out. What is it?
2: I think work.
1: Work stresses us out. No, that's not it. KUZZ, so what's the place that stresses us out?
2: Work.
1: Work is not it. Everybody's saying work. It's not work. What stresses us out?
3: I'm going to say the dentist.
1: The dentist would stress most people, but that's not the answer we're looking for. KUZZ, so what do you think it is?
2: Work.
1: It's not work. KUZZ, what do you think it is?
4: My mother-in-law.
1: I know there's a story here somewhere. I wish I had time, but that's not the answer we're looking for. Good job. KUZZ, so what is it? What is this place that gives us stress?
2: The doctor.
1: The doctor. I would have thought that too, but no, that's not it. KUZZ, it's not the doctor. It's not the dentist. It's not the mother-in-law. And it's not work. What is it?
5: The grocery store.
1: The grocery store. Ooh, I actually enjoy that. I don't know. That's not stressful. KUZZ, where is it that is stressful?
6: I'm going to say an airport.
1: You're going to say an airport. Does it stress you out?
6: Always.
1: Always? I hate to say it. I'm in a total agreement, and that's the answer we're looking for. 59% say the airport stresses them out.
6: All right, they're with me.
1: I mean, you got to hit the deadlines. Don't know if your luggage is going to cost you more. You don't know if you're going to be on time. All that stuff. Yeah, you're right.
6: Oh yeah, I've slept at airports a couple times because things messed up. So yep, it's no fun.
1: Well, who's this?
6: This is Ann.
1: And I've got a $50 gift card to Sonder for you.
6: Wonderful. Thank you.
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0: It's Bakersfield's Best Country and Care UCC. That's John Morgan here, 352. And, well, we are 1 week away from the NFL. That's right. The season's about ready to start. I can't wait. I'm looking forward to watching my Bears play. I know everybody's got their favorites around here. Brent's a 49ers fan. Ness is a Raiders fan. We got every Mike Bell is a Seahawks fan, for heaven's sake. So here we go. But not everybody's into it, and the Home Office and Pumpkin Center agree, so let's do this. It's our top six list today. Top six reasons you're not into the NFL. They've given us some reasons, so let's do it. Top six reasons you're not into the NFL. Here we go. At number six, you only like sports where they don't keep score and everyone gets a trophy. Number five, the name of that one team is offensive to you. You know, the Giants, because you're Kevin Hart. Number four, you prefer the UFC where you get a bonus for giving someone a concussion. Number three, you like to see athletes who are paid what they're worth, so you watch college football. Number two, it's hard to hide your arousal anytime Tom Brady comes on TV. And the number one reason why you are not into the NFL, you're a brand new Arizona Cardinals fan, so you've never actually seen a professional football game. There you go. That is today's top six. Hey, it's Ken, and something big is coming September 2nd. 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
0: 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You should go out there and high-five them. This is a beautiful day. We're looking at 87 for a high today, 60 tonight, and then 83 tomorrow. We'll see 80s all the way through the weekend. That warrants a high-five. 85 right now as we kick off the final hour of the workday right here on KUZZ with Max McNown.

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2: 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And Nurse Jackie joins us just after 8. 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

the biggest song in a decade right there. That is Choosing Texas Ella. 13 after 4 o'clock with Luke Bryan. Country, and she knows it. She knows it because, well, she might have got up this morning and went dove hunting.

Oh, God bless Toby Keith right there. As good as I once was. We've got Carly Pierce along with Riley Green. I've got Riley Green tickets coming your way after 5 o'clock. And a Lion King update for you next.

0: KUZZ. Carly's coming to the Kern County Fair Wednesday, September 30th. So mark that on your calendar here. All right. Well, we all know this from The Lion King, okay? Yeah, we know that one from the very beginning. When they're holding up, you know, Simba up there by Rafiki. Well, the joke is on the guy who wrote that. The composer of The Lion King sued a comedian over a now viral joke.
1: You were way off. All right. What does it mean?
2: It means,
1: look, there's a lion. Oh, my God.
0: So, actually, the composer, Lebo M., took offense to that joke, told on the podcast by Learn More Jonassi, and it literally does translate to "All hail the king, we all bow in the presence of the king." Lebo subsequently filed a lawsuit in March over the comedy bit, which has gone viral, claiming that Jonassi intentionally mocked the chant's cultural significance with exaggerated imitations. He demanded, are you ready for this? $27 million in damages in this lawsuit accusing the comedian of defamation and other wrongdoing. He described the bit as fabricated, trivializing distortion meant as a sick joke for unlawful self-profit. Well, the judge in the case ruled for free speech and ruled that Lebo must actually pay the comedian $40,000 for his lawyer fees. So literally, the joke is on him.
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0: All right, our first check of traffic this afternoon, looking at a collision at Houghton Road at the off-ramp onto southbound 99. So again, Houghton Road off-ramp at southbound 99. We got an issue there. Otherwise, everything else is clear. No accidents or traffic hazards to report at this time. Our forecast for the rest of the day, 87 after a beautiful day. Looking at clear and 60 tonight, 83 tomorrow. And we're going to see 80s all the way through the weekend. So thank you, Jesus. A lot of time. Love it. 86 right now as we kick off, the last half hour of the workday here with Nate Smith.

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2: 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Hey,

0: It's KUZZ with Lainey Wilson. Have you caught her on Leanne yet over on Netflix? Got to check her out. She's extremely funny. All right, let's do this.
1: Headline of the day.
0: All right. Sleeping in on the weekends is good for you. That's a headline. Now, for years, health experts have warned us not to sleep later on the days off because a consistent bedtime and wake-up time is better for our internal clocks and is supposed to protect us against sleep issues like insomnia. However, new research suggests it's actually good for us to sleep in on Saturday. Instead of feeling guilty for getting up a few hours later, it could actually come with some health benefits. A new study finds that sleeping in is associated with a lower risk of high blood pressure. Now, it doesn't mean you should snooze all day. There's actually a sweet spot for extra sleep. It's an hour and 27 minutes. So basically, if you normally get up at 7, get up around 8:30. All right? That's kind of how I do things. And if sleeping in is good for you, well, my college days should make me immortal.
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0: All right, just one thing to tell you about. Still lingering. We have a collision at Houghton Road off ramp onto southbound 99. So if you're heading in that direction, be wary of that. Otherwise, we have no accidents or hazards to report for you. Our forecast for tonight, looking at clear skies and 60. Tomorrow, sunny and 83, and we're going to see 80s all the way through the weekend. Right now, it is 86. As we get ready for the drive at 5, right here on KUZZ.